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1: 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Stolen cigarettes, sipping mom drinks, facing. We're empty as the cans. We

0: Radio Hannover. 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Und jetzt wieder Eurodance der 90er.
1: I like to move it, move it. 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